you. 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Tell me, how do you sleep at night? Tell me, what have you lost? Tell me how to kill that lonely late nights. Come over, can you feel me? 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

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Tell me how to kill it. 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

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I just wish the little lady could have seen them, but she was dreaming.

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1: Deutschlandfunk Nova.
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0: Never heard, I promise you got my word to put your body in position the way it deserves. 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
1: It could take a lifetime, it could take a lifetime. Hold you by the waist, no, maybe we can waste time. Maybe we can waste time, maybe we can waste time.